That was Atomic Kitten and Hole again. I hope you enjoyed that. And I do hope you enjoyed this one by Simply Red. 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It's a great song.

0: Wednesday night, 101.5 brings out The Rock with Rocket from 6 till 8 with D'Amica and Steve. 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Then it's Eclectic Long Play from 10 till midnight. Yeah! 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
2: Your morning weather update for Moreton Bay. Today, 23 to 10, mostly sunny today with light winds. Over the weekend, we're looking at temperatures ranging from 23 to 11. It will be partly cloudy with a couple of showers about and some brisk winds. 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

Hey, happy Friday. Thanks for joining me on your afternoon drive. This is Ayla wrapping up the work week here on 101.5, at least for me. We've got the tracks you know and love from the 70s and beyond. And shout out to all my commuters, if you've still got a ways to go on your ride, we're keeping you up to date on all the latest in the Moreton Bay and surrounds. Keep it here with classic hits, Blondie, Taking It Away.

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Elvis plays in the street as a cold wind blows in the ghetto. And his hunger burns. So he starts to roam the streets at night, and he learns how to steal, and he learns.

One more time. What are we doing? We're doing the best that we can. Give yourself a hand. Yeah.

1982, that was ABC with Poison Arrow. In 83, Irene Cara, Flashdance. And in 1984, Wham! Wake Me Up Before You Go-Go.

who was talking about a revolution. That was Tracy Chapman, the voice that arrived in 1988 without pyrotechnics, choreography, dancers, or 12 costume changes, just a guitar and something worth saying. Turns out that'll do it. Now, one of Australia's great storytellers, Paul Kelly, can somehow fit an entire life into 4 minutes without making it feel like he's telling you his life story. From 1985, here is Paul Kelly with St Kilda to King's Cross. Enjoy.

Fuel there with Shimmer. And that is a magnificent late 90s rock song. Now we're going to attempt something considerably faster. Bare Naked Ladies, 1 week, a song responsible for millions of people confidently singing the first 7 words and then spending the next 2.5 minutes making noises like an auctioneer having a stroke. If you know every word, congratulations. I don't trust you. Bare Naked Ladies, 1 week. It's

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